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10: A better life with Dr. Sanjay Gupta.
11: You know, it's funny, when I think back to what the typical American dinner looked like when you and I were kids, there's usually some kind of meat featured at the center of the plate. Vegetables are there, but often thought of as a side dish. More and more, though, we are coming to realize that a plant-based diet, with little or no meat even, is going to be a healthier way to eat for just about everyone. New study out of the University of Hawaii Cancer Center found that eating a high-quality plant-rich diet that includes whole grains, vegetables, and fruits may prevent cognitive impairment even when people start that diet in their late 50s and 60s. Yeah, it's important to make sure you're getting enough protein, fats, complex carbohydrates. Just because you cut out or even cut back on meat, though, is not a license to eat whatever you want. Focus on eating whole, real foods. I'm Dr. Sanjay Gupta, helping you live a better life.
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0: your days, who did you meet that truly left you starstruck?
1: Pete Townsend. Just because I loved that band so much as a kid, you know, when I met those guys, Pete and Roger were in the bar in Germany there. Me and Bon Scott were playing pool. When Pete walked in the room, the whole room stopped. It was unreal, you know, and Roger came up and thanked us, you know, for being around, and they bought us a beer, and we were just numb, kind of in awe. I was anyway.
0: That right there, I mean, I'm also card-carrying Who fan, love Pete Townsend, but man, shooting some stick with Bon Scott, that's pretty special.
1: What a great band, AC/DC.
0: Oh, man, yeah.
1: Almost as good as the Black Crowes.
0: On our best day and their worst, maybe we got in the same ballpark. Hey, Robin, thanks so much, man.
1: It's nice talking to you.
0: Hey, it's Steve Gorman. When you speed, you have less time to react. 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

0: What do your friends think when you talk over Steve Gorman Rocks? Hold on. We'll let Elton John tell you.
1: Shut up. Don't make any noise.
0: Yeah, don't talk. 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
2: Steve Gorman Sports. Tennis and golf, to me, are similar in that I just pay attention to the majors. I used to follow both sports a lot more closely back in the 1980s, even in the 90s. But nowadays, limited time, I tune in for the big ones. So right now, suffice to say, after watching Wimbledon last week, I'm now watching the Open Championship, or as we call it, the British Open in golf this week. Today, on the course at Royal Birkdale, Lucas Herbert and Sam Burns both shot a 62. A 62. And check this out. Herbert missed a 5-foot putt on the 18th that would have given him a 61. Unbelievable. I play golf, so I don't know what these guys are playing. You know what I'm saying? Like, to shoot a 62 on the championship course is beyond anything I could even imagine doing in a video game. I get so excited when the majors come around because I'm always hoping to find new players and see greatness. Well, today we got two rounds of greatness. That just sets me up for the weekend. Sunday, Open Championship Final. Sunday, World Cup Final. That's a good day. 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
13: Steve Gorman rocks, yeah. 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He's here in the woods of Michigan. Oh, by the way, it's Gonzo from Saginaw, Michigan.
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2: 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After David Lee Roth left Van Halen in 85, he had this to say.
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0: problem. Steve's got an answer. It might not be the right answer. I mean, he's a rock star, not a therapist. It's time for Questionable Wisdom on Steve Gorman Rocks. Here's April Rose with tonight's question.
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2: All right.
1: Now, Izzy's five-year-old daughter came home the other day and surprised her with a new haircut.
2: Okay.
1: But here's the thing. Yeah, the sister-in-law, Izzy's brother's new wife, took it upon herself to cut 10 inches off her daughter's head without even asking.
2: I can't even begin to imagine this.
1: Right? So Izzy is furious. She feels like her rights as a mother have been violated. What should she do, Steve?
2: You have entirely been violated. This child's aunt, by marriage, cut 10 inches of hair off this kid's head without talking to the mom first. I tell you right now, if that's me, that woman is never with my kid again by themselves, ever in life. That is such an egregious violation of that child's life and of the parent's life. I mean, I can't even be funny about it. I'm just like, no chance. And if your brother doesn't see what the big deal is, cut him out too. This is so irresponsible. This is me. I mean, look, I can't even get a word out. I'm so angry right now. 106.7, The Big Dog.
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0: Yeah, there, eh? Tell your dog I says hi. Erno.
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Oh my. Let's have a fish fry. When it rhymes, it's good times. 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
2: Good morning, I'm Bill Rabior. This is Weekend Focus. Today we're going to be talking about an event that's coming up in about a week and a half or so. It's the Green Bay Kids Day Carnival, and to do that, we're going to speak with Jeremy Kreese is with me. He's the recreational supervisor of the City of Green Bay Parks and Recreation Department. Good morning, Jeremy. How you doing?
3: I'm doing great. Thanks, Bill.
2: Hey,
3: good morning to you.
2: Yeah, appreciate you joining me this morning to talk about this event. Now, I guess it's been revised a little bit.
3: We've combined two of our probably most popular city events between Kids Day and Kids Day Carnival. So we've combined Kids Day and Kitty Carnival. So we've combined both of those into one event. So now it's called Kids Day Carnival.
2: And why did you have to do that? Or what made you decide to do that?
3: Part of that was just a lot of construction down at Lake Park, where both of these events have been held in the past. Mm. And we just kind of wanted to see if combining them again would make sense on our end, and give it a shot this year and see how it goes.
2: And so Bay Beach is going to be the site, right? Is this the first time you had this? I guess so, right?
3: This event, yes. We had Kids Day at Bay Beach last year, again, based on construction.
2: Okay.
3: That had to be moved from Lake Park to Bay Beach. But so, generally, we've held both events down at Lake Park.
2: So then how did that develop, I guess, with Bay Beach? I'm sure they were open to it. It seems like it's a perfect match.
3: Yeah, it's a perfect match for us. They're one of our divisions here in the recreation department, so they're on board with the event and have been a part of it in the past. As far as being Kids Day, they've given the free rides in the past, and they will continue to do that with this event as well.
2: Visiting with Jeremy Kreese today, he's the recreational supervisor of the City of Green Bay Parks and Rec Department. We're talking about Kids Day Carnival at Bay Beach. It's coming up about a week and a half on Thursday, July 30th. So let's talk about some sort of the overall mission of Kids Day. What do you hope families take away from it?
3: Really just to have a good time. We're there to celebrate the kids of Green Bay and the surrounding areas. So, again, it's just a fun day for kids. We're really celebrating the kids in our community. So that's the number one thing. We've got a lot of partners that are there to kind of support the event and hand out different items and giveaways. So there'll be a lot of different activities that the kids can do, but really it's a celebration of kids. The carnival, like I said in the past, has been part of our parking program. So it's kind of a end of the year celebration for that program as well.
2: So when I was growing up in my town, we had a yearly summer carnival that would come to town, right? Like I think the Lions Club put it on or something. And that was a lot of fun. We went to it every year. But so this though is kind of the same thing, but it's built in. I mean, at Bay Beach, it just seems like it's the exact place to do it.
3: Yeah, it should.

0: be amazing like always. And then we've got entertainment going on the stage on our showmobile. So I think Stevens Defense Academy will be doing some demos. We've got some other groups doing some demos out there as well that people can check out.
1: So I haven't been to Bay Beach in several years now. So is there anything new out there? Any new rides or anything that we could talk about?
0: As far as new rides, nothing really new out there as far as rides are concerned in the last couple of years. But we do have that new inclusive playground, which is out there. And that's where this event will kind of take place, near that inclusive playground. So that'll be an opportunity for families to check that out as well. I guess the newest thing out of Bay Beach, I guess the West End train is probably the newest.
1: Oh, yeah.
0: And that is a pretty new ride out there, I would say. So yeah. I'm not out at Bay Beach a lot myself either. So I get lost sometimes in those new things taking place out there.
1: Well, I do remember hearing about that it was coming and it was in construction or... But I guess it's done and it's all open and operating.
0: Yep, it's ready to go.
1: That's pretty great. Talking with Jeremy Kreese today, talking about the upcoming event on the 30th of July. It's a Thursday, the Kids Day Carnival at Bay Beach, and it's an opportunity. What are the hours? What time does it start?
0: The event will go from 4 to 8 out at Bay Beach. We've also got, and then we've got some opportunities out at our pools for that event also, which is obviously separate, but noon to 7 for free admission for kids out at Joanie's and our Resch Center as well.
1: Oh, at the pools there?
0: The pools are separate, but also part of Kids Day. So Joanie's Aquatic Center is right at Joanie's Park, and then Resch Aquatic Center is at Fisk Park right by West High School.
1: Oh, okay. Yeah, so you could do the pool in the afternoon and then come over to Bay Beach later on in the afternoon, in the evening.
0: Correct.
1: Yeah, great. And that's kind of what you've done in the years past, isn't it? Multiple locations?
0: Correct. Kids Day in the past has been at multiple locations with different partners opening up their businesses and doing the pools in Bay Beach and then having the mayor's luncheon down at Light Park. Mm-hmm. And now the luncheon and everything is kind of going over to Bay Beach for this event. The school district will still be providing food from 4 to 5. They're doing tacos, walking tacos, and pizza. So that will also be free for kids to get a meal that day as well.
1: So I just learned about walking tacos not too long ago. Is that just exactly what it sounds like? You get a taco to walk around with?
0: I think so, yeah. You put in a bag of Doritos, get the taco meat and cheese and whatever you like on your taco and walk around the event or walk around with your walking taco.
1: Nice. Okay. Simple and delicious, I'm sure.
0: Yes.
1: All right, Jeremy, let's talk about what families need to bring. What advice do you have for anyone coming to the event? What should they be what should they bring with them?
0: Really, you don't need to bring anything with you. Maybe a water bottle, something to stay hydrated. Never know what the weather's going to bring. Just realize that the carnival part of the activities are paid for. So they're 5-cent tickets for the carnival games, which is part of the past Kitty Carnival. And then raffles. We also do some raffles at that part of the event. So if you're interested in those carnival games and in the raffles, you'll definitely need to bring some cash. We'll be cash only for those events, but also part of the event. But otherwise, just bring yourselves out. Look forward to having a good time and put a smile on your face, hopefully. And like I said, enjoy the event.
1: And so in addition to the walking tacos and pizza, there's going to be other food options, right, from Bay Beach for sale.
0: Correct. Bay Beach will have their concession stands available, all the concessions that they normally would have for sale. There'll be some in that general area and then obviously in the normal part of the park as well.
1: And the rides are taken care of, so you don't have to pay for the rides?
0: Free for kids. Yep, adults will still have to pay, but the kids are free from 4 until 8 during the event.
1: Wow, that's great. And then the 5-cent tickets are for raffles or games. I mean, do you need to have the tickets to play the games? Is that how it works?
0: Yep, you would buy your tickets. We'll have carnival booths that you can buy those at, or ticket booths that you can buy those tickets at. They're, like I said, 5 cents a piece. Usually it's 2 to 3 tickets to play a game, and the raffles range probably from 5 to 15 tickets. I'm not exactly sure what the raffle prizes are, but those are a little bit more expensive, I guess, than the normal carnival games.
1: Okay. So a lot of people going to be there, I'm sure, and kids. So you want to make sure everyone is safe and comfortable. How do you achieve that?
0: I'm really...

0: We will have police presence on site, so that'll be great to have them there. So they'll be controlling that atmosphere. But yeah, just we've got a lot of staff that'll be taking care of the people that come in. But yeah, it's generally a safe event, safe environment for people to be at. And like I said, really looking forward to the event in general and looking for everyone to have a great time.
1: Yeah, and you never know what the weather's going to be, right? Not just
0: correct
1: a week and a half out, but from tomorrow, we don't know what it's going to be like. So in the event that it was, say, super hot like it's been of late, are you going to have some things to help people cool down, or will there be shelter if it rains?
0: Yep, we do have a large tent that will be there for at least for some people to be able to take some shelter. Obviously, the Bay Beach has the concession stand in there. Is over at Bay Beach that you could normally fight the weather with. But we will go rain or shine unless it's severe weather, and then we'll make announcements that day depending on what the weather brings. Hopefully it's nice and sunny and, 75, 80 degrees, and we don't have to worry about it.
1: Yeah, exactly. I'm talking with Jeremy Kreese today, the recreational supervisor for Green Bay Park and Recs, and we're talking about the upcoming event. It's the Kids Day Carnival. So do you have, and obviously this takes people to help run it, so do you have volunteers? Are they the large portion of people helping run the show?
0: We do have some volunteers. Mainly it's our parky staff runs all the carnival games. So that staff we have on hand that normally runs the playground program throughout the city. So we've got that staff. But yeah, we do get some volunteers here from our city hall staff and departments that help out as well. And generally it's staffed, like I said, by volunteers and staff that we currently have.
1: Yeah, great. Do you need volunteers still?
0: We are not. I mean, we can always use some help. So if you're interested, yep, we could definitely use some volunteers, but I think we'll be okay if we don't receive any.
1: Okay, very good. Now, let me ask you about the Green Bay Park and Rec's involvement in this event. And, how does it benefit you, and how does it benefit the city and the community?
0: Really, it's just, outreach to the community, letting the community know that we care about the kids of our community. Letting them know the Kids Day portion, again, you get to kind of see all the police vehicles, fire vehicles, get to see some of the different departments that maybe you don't see on a regular basis out at that event. So again, it's just a lot of information that we pass out or pass around and people can take home with them and know a little bit more about the city and the different departments that are involved.
1: And you said there's going to be some vehicles out there, like fire trucks and stuff.
0: Correct.
1: That's pretty popular, I'm sure, right? What kid doesn't love a fire truck?
0: Right. You get to hop on it. Hear the sirens go, those types of things. Yep, that'll all be out there. Hop into a police car, hopefully in the front seat. But, it's a lot of fun. Yeah. So.
1: Do you have any favorite memories or anything from past Kids Day celebrations?
0: Nothing that stands out to me. Like I said, the weather's generally been good. I'm not going to talk too much about the weather because we've had, at least one issue with the weather. But overall, Kids Day, like I said, been a very popular event for the city of Green Bay.
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11: Pat Godwin is at the music desk. There's Jess Hooker.
12: Hi.
11: There's Josh Arnold.
13: Hi there, and happy birthday, Jess.
12: Thank you.
11: Happy birthday. Yep.
13: Oh, we should all dress like Marilyn Monroe and sing to you. Maybe that's what Godwin's doing.
12: Yeah. Right?
10: Mr. President.
13: Putting on his dress.
11: There's Ace Cosby.
14: Hello.
11: Hello, indeed. I'm Chick. Hello, Tom.
15: Can you imagine how pissed Jackie was?
12: Yeah, that's embarrassing.
13: Where, you know what?
11: I don't think she yelled, though.
13: Where is President Kennedy looking when Marilyn is singing? Is it one of those? Is he looking straight ahead and she's kind of to his side and behind him a little bit?
15: I'd have to see
13: at the dais?
12: I don't remember.
13: Because he had to decide.
12: Yeah. Yeah.
13: Am I going to look at her while she's doing this? I know I'm not turning my head at all towards Jackie.
11: No.
15: Yeah. He didn't make the circle O with the left hand and insert the index finger from the right.
13: Or is that where he texted the CIA and went, Dallas, make it happen.
11: This can't continue. Jackie's
13: Get me out of this.
15: And he had the early texting phone, of course.
11: They had texting the government long before.
13: Yeah, yeah.
12: He apparently was sitting in a box seat at Madison Square Garden.
11: Yeah, he was.
12: Oh. But he did walk onto the stage to thank her and joke about the performance after. So.
13: Yeah, he kind of have to.
12: Yeah.
13: I mean, you can't just.
12: No.
13: Because you also don't want to piss her off.
12: Right.
13: Because then she could have.
12: Yeah, imploded everything.
13: Yeah.
16: I have been asked to sing Lighthouse.
12: Oh, really?
16: I'll tell you that right now.
13: Are you gonna do it?
11: Now, what is the record for you singing Lighthouse at a wedding?
16: Honestly, family and friends, maybe around 22.
11: 22 times, and how many of those folks are still married?
16: All divorces, except for the one which I did recently for Michelle and her husband.
11: No kidding.
16: They're still married.
12: That, and this is
15: a song.
12: You know of.
15: This is a song you wrote when you were how old?
16: Oh God, 19. Mm. And terrible, cute little melody.
11: It's so important. It was so important.
15: Well, I would ask you to play it, but you can't play the guitar right now. So
12: oh, a quick follow-up.
16: Well, it's on piano, but...
12: Jackie was not at the event that night.
14: Oh.
12: She did not attend the birthday gala, knowing ahead of time that Marilyn was scheduled to perform. She skipped the event.
13: No way.
10: I am absolutely not going to be in the same room with that was... worthless whore.
15: Once again, what did he text the CIA?
13: With the earliest texting technology, Dallas, make it happen. Get me out of this in some way.
15: Now, why did we get talking about Leonard and Friends and the band from Russia?
13: You brought it up.
12: The yacht rock cover band.
15: Yes, cover bands.
11: The Brooklyn Charmers.
15: Yeah, Leonard and Friends.
12: Yachtly Crew, was that the name of it?
15: Mm-hmm. Leonard and Friends does amazing covers of horn bands like Blood, Sweat, and Tears, Steely Dan, Earth, Wind, and Fire. I'm going to play you just a little bit of one of these.
16: You're not going to believe it.
15: It's incredible.
13: These are the Russian chaps? Yeah.

0: idea.
1: Do they prevent the screws from going all the way into the wood, or what?
0: There was nothing like that.
2: I've always been. I think washers are the single greatest hoax ever pulled on
1: what is
2: the
1: their
2: American
1: function?
2: Pump. Yeah, I mean they can say it's oh yeah, it helps keep the screw. No, it just
0: right.
2: I'd leave it if.
0: I did not go back and put the washers on. No, I went. It's done. Right. I'm not gonna.
3: Like I can see just the. I can see the video now. It shows this scene, and then a minute, then the Chiron says a few weeks later, and then shows Josh in a hospital bed.
0: Yeah,
3: the chair collapsed, and I broke my clavicle.
0: Well, your insurance won't cover it because you didn't assemble it correctly.
3: Right. You didn't put the washers on. We've got it on video.
0: You don't even get the money back because you clearly.
3: But don't you hate it when you do put something together and then there's what is obviously a critical part and it's lying on the floor and you go, uh-oh, wait a minute, where's that supposed to go?
1: Just put that chair in your least used room.
0: That is exactly what the chair that I'm going to use the least, it's exactly what's going on.
1: That makes sense.
0: So that's a great idea.
3: And the room you use the least, of course, is your office.
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Oh, we do. 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You will. Pink Floyd, Run Like Hell. I'm the Big Dog.

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0: 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Billy and Dusty with Gams, Pans, Getaway Sticks, little ELO on the way, too, as the revolution rolls on. Mike the Rev Walshin likes, okay, you're at a biker rally, and you see somebody with a Wing Ding t-shirt. I could never be friends with him. I kid. But you see someone, I could never be friends with someone who?
1: Talks to themselves out loud.
2: You never know if you're talking to you or themselves. That's the problem.
0: Yeah, not necessarily talking to themselves, but with someone else, you know, with the earbuds, I think that they're talking to me. They never are. And I say embarrassing things.
2: That's exactly my point.
0: I'm having a full-on conversation with them, pretending I know them, because people know me. I have no idea who anyone is. And then I realize they don't know who I am either. Kind of hurts my feelings a little.
2: Yep.
3: I'm having a big lunch and then just a snack for dinner.
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Your big dog forecast, partly cloudy, smoky, 85 today. 62 overnight. For tomorrow, partly cloudy, warm, hazy, slightly humid, and 85. That's your big dog forecast.

0: Does anybody even train the kids anymore? 106.7 The Big Dog. Home of the Bob and Tom Show Mornings, Green Bay's Classic Rock, all Saturday style revolution. We got Brian and Freddie with that rock and roll padunka dunk coming up. So we're at one of the, I won't say which store we're at, but I mean, the kid behind the counter with the purple hair and the face piercing, I mean, that's neither here nor there, but I mean, they're scrolling on their phone and they're like, could they be more disinterested in helping me? You know what I'm saying?
1: Common courtesy goes a long way.
0: Yeah, it does.
1: And if you see people like that, don't even let it bother you. Just go on about your day. They're probably miserable. They don't love their job.
0: You just say, sucks to be you. Yeah, yeah. Sucks to be you. I know. Sucks to be
2: you. Working the poll. It just might be the most important thing on the radio.
0: Oh, it is.
2: Ever.
0: On the Big Dog. Johnny Vape.
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3: One of the five actually looked at us and said, if you name it Penny Mustard, I won't work here anymore.
4: I'm not wearing a coat that says that. I will not wear a hat that says that. Today, that person wears a coat and a hat and proud to, I think.
3: Yes, very proud to.
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4: Our younger brother, Maynard, told us that name is stupid.
3: Did he?
4: Yes.
3: A lot of other people said that, too.
4: And 6 months later, he told me that name was ingenious. That was the best name you could have ever come up with. Just took a little while for some people to get over the hump of appreciating it.
3: We got hate mail after changing the name to Penny Mustard.
4: Yeah.
3: There were so many people thought it was the dumbest thing ever.
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3: But we knew immediately it was the right name, and it is the right name. It fits. It still fits. It always fit. It was unique. It had meaning. It had meaning to both of us.
4: Yeah.
3: It's unforgettable. It's a little weird.
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3: But weird things are easy to remember.
4: Yeah.
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They just fly right off. 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

0: They're wearing a Wingding shirt. You know what I'm saying? 106.7, the Big Dog. Home of the Bob and Tom Show. Mornings, Green Bay's classic rock all day from Who? Plus Van Halen coming up. Coop says nope. As the revolution rolls on, that'll make sense. Saturday style. Mike Walsh, and you're at on a ride or at a rally, and someone's wearing a Wingding shirt. You're like, I could never be friends with him. Kid the Wingdingers. But in your life, I could never be friends with someone who
1: wears white socks with flip-flops.
0: Okay, bye.
1: Terrible.
0: What if they've got the fungus? Have you thought about the toe fungus? What about that, huh?
1: Oh, I've thought about it, but, you know, it doesn't make the look any better.
0: And if you look like you could snatch dinner from the bay with your toe, sock up.
2: I don't care how famous you are, how funny you are. If you have bad feet, it's the worst thing to have. Oh, my God. And like, people go, oh, and I got to explain it. I was an athlete. I wasn't. I don't know what happened.
0: Hammer toes.
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Your big dog forecast, partly cloudy, smoky, 85 today. 62 overnight. For tomorrow, partly cloudy, warm, hazy, slightly humid, and 85. That's your big dog forecast.

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1: Ladies, here's another thing you need to know about men. 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
2: "What's your zodiac sign?"
1: is the start of a fun conversation? He thinks he's about to fail a pop quiz on a subject he didn't know existed. You hear,
3: I'm a Sagittarius.
1: He hears,
2: I'm about to assign you a personality you didn't ask for.
1: Then it starts.
2: That explains why you're stubborn and emotionally unavailable, and that is classic Capricorn behavior.
1: Ladies, do you know how insane that sounds to a man? Imagine him saying,
3: Mercury may be in retrograde, but according to your tire pressure, you're definitely going to start an argument around 7:30. The stars are telling me to stay away from you.
1: You think the stars explain his personality. He thinks,
3: the stars are just giant balls of gas that are really, really far away.
1: Men don't hate astrology. They just don't understand why they're getting blamed for something a burning rock did 400 trillion miles away.
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All day, we've got Rock Rookies Rock and Roll Extravaganza. 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

0: No way, no how. 106.7, The Big Dog, home of the Bob and Tom Show mornings. Green Bay's classic rock all day from the Stones. Kansas coming up as the revolution rolls on. Going to get all hazy all up in here in Revolution headquarters. Purple instead of a Canadian gray haze. But again, so you see somebody walking around with an Indian shirt. You're like, I can't be friends with him. I have a friend with an Indian. But you, someone in your life, I can never be friends with someone who
1: does heavy drugs.
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Your big dog forecast, partly cloudy, smoky, 85 today. 62 overnight. For tomorrow, partly cloudy, warm, hazy, slightly humid, and 85. That's your big dog forecast.

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1: Ladies, when you tell a man about your day, you usually want empathy. When he hears you tell him about your day, he thinks you just opened a customer service ticket. You say, "Susan at work was being a psycho today." And before you finish the sentence, he's already in repair mode.
2: "Did you talk to your boss? You should document it. I know a guy in your HR department."
1: Ladies, you have to tell him,
3: "Honey, I just need you to hate Susan, call her a bitch, and agree with me."
1: But here's what you think it means.
3: "He's dismissing me and doesn't care. He's emotionally built out of beef jerky."
1: What it actually means is,
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1: Every emotional conversation sounds like somebody handed him a clipboard and said,
3: "Please fix this before dinner."
1: So while you're thinking,
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1: Men don't always hear feelings. By the second sentence, he's already mentally at Home Depot. Because fixing the problem uses less battery than surviving another hour of talking about it.
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0: 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Home of the Bob and Tom Show mornings, Green Bay's classic rock all day from GNR and ELO, and hopefully other ones I don't have to spell. But first, fella, fat fellas.
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Oh my gosh. 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Or no? Yes! The 106 Big Dog Days of Summer. It's drier in here too, eh?

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0: Oh, congratulations to all our winners who got to have that played right in front of their face at Camp Randall. Keep listening. We're going to have another fantastic flyaway coming up, too. So we've got Led Zeppelin coming up, and oh, me too, D, as the revolution rolls on Saturday style. But does anyone parent anymore? I mean, kids are just, they're so rude.
1: I think kids nowadays just don't know any better.
0: So?
1: I'm an adult. I work on the phone. I call facilities, I call hospitals, and whenever I'm done, I always say, have a good day. And some people just say, thanks. And I'm like, okay, I guess I'm not supposed to have a good day.
0: No, you're a telemarketer. You're not.
1: And some people just say, goodbye.
2: I'm sorry, excuse me one second. Hello?
3: Hi, would you be interested in switching over to TMI long distance service?
2: Oh, gee, I can't talk right now. Why don't you give me your home number and I'll call you later?
3: Well, I'm sorry.
2: Oh, I guess you don't want people calling you at home.
3: No.
2: Well, now you know how I feel.
0: You've been Seinfeld.
4: That's right. Somebody had to say something. I'm going from town to town. I'm spreading the gospel.
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Your big dog forecast, partly cloudy, smoky, 85 today. 62 overnight. For tomorrow, partly cloudy, warm, hazy, slightly humid, and 85. That's your big dog forecast.

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Here's some cool rock. It's the 106 Big Dog Days of Summer.

0: how my cousin from another mother likes his oysters. 106.7, the Big Dog. Home of the Bob and Tom Show. Morning's Green Bay's classic rock all day of ages. But first, oh, hold on. Hello, Big Dog.
1: Hello?
0: Hello, who's this?
1: It's Anita.
0: Anita. Anita who?
1: Anita Clue.
0: What can I do for you, Anita Clue?
1: Well, I thought I would tell you a little good joke.
0: Okay.
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0: Uh-huh.
1: I'll let you know what comes first. Okay, goodbye, Mike the Rev Wolf.
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2: This is Nnamdi Asamoah. 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

0: 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Home of the Bob and Tom Show. Mornings, Green Bay's classic rock all day from 38 Special. Van Halen coming up as the revolution rolls on. I'm Mike the Rev Walsh, and you say you're on a ride or you're at a rally and you see someone with a Wingdinger t-shirt. You're like, I can't be friends with them. We love the Wingdingers. But someone in your life, I could never be friends with someone who?
1: Screws my mom.
0: Wow. That answer was wrong on so many levels.
2: Better watch out. 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
3: Did you f*** my mom?
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3: Did you f*** my mom? 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
0: Did you F my mom's...

Your big dog forecast, partly cloudy, smoky, 85 today. 62 overnight. For tomorrow, partly cloudy, warm, hazy, slightly humid, and 85. That's your big dog forecast.

0: Sometimes I forget I'm in public. 106.7, the Big Dog, home of the Bob and Tom Show mornings, Green Bay's classic rock all day. And Nancy say, ta-da! And this sounds like warrant. All that'll make sense here in a moment as the revolution rolls on Saturday style. I'm Mike the Revolution. And yeah, sometimes I forget I'm in public, you know. And I've got my little rescue Chewini Vivi, and I love her, yes I do. And sometimes I pick her up and I give her belly kisses. Yes I do, to give her the belly kisses. And then I look and there's a man there with actual human children. And looks at me like I could never be friends with him. So, what about in your life? I could never be friends with someone who
1: didn't like to go on car rides.
0: But what if they get car sick and they can't go on car rides?
1: Yeah, I don't think I could be friends with them. That's how I live my life.
0: Maybe you're a dog.
2: For many dogs, car travel can be a source of significant stress.
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0: 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I was a good boy. I came home. And my balls were gone.
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Rookies Rock and Roll Extravaganza. 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After your evolution reminder to get your stinking colonoscopy, please make 2026 the year you find out what's up there. Before a surgeon has to, trust me. This sounds like Warren. Cherry pie on the

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Your big dog forecast, partly cloudy, smoky, 85 today. 62 overnight. For tomorrow, partly cloudy, warm, hazy, slightly humid, and 85. That's your big dog forecast.

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Your Big Dog forecast, partly cloudy, smoky, 85 today. 62 overnight. For tomorrow, partly cloudy, warm, hazy, slightly humid, and 85. That's your Big Dog forecast.

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0: 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It is the Rookie Rock and Roll Extravaganza. Hello, Remy. Why are you laughing at me? You're not very nice. You're not a very nice person.
1: I'm a very nice person.
0: But everybody probably knows that already from the Big Dog. How you doing?
1: Oh, ouch. Wow.
0: Well, you're being mean to me. It's a Saturday night. I'm trying to have some fun with some great music. And
1: I know.
0: You're giving
1: fun.
0: Me the business. All right. I can take it.
1: It's fun.
0: We kicked it off with Deal the Last in Line.
1: Yeah.
0: By the way, enjoy this show.
1: Yeah.
0: Because I don't think we're doing one for the next 2 weeks.
1: And play it back.
0: There you go. We can just repeat it for 3 weeks.
1: No, they. I'm not doing
0: or
1: that.
0: Or they work. Can. Yeah, okay. They, I'm not. You big dog.
1: I got
0: skin.
1: Enough to do.
0: All right. Yeah. Because we're not going to be here next week, and I don't believe we're going to be here the following week. Okay. Just to give you a heads up.
1: Absence makes the heart grow fond.
0: I hope so, because it's weird that people have things to do.
1: Right.
0: That don't constantly revolve around work. Anyway. All right, let's just keep it going. Let's roll. How about a little Lita Ford, Shot of Poison, 106.7 to Big Dog. 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

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It's Rookie's Rock and Roll Extravaganza on the Big Dog. It's streaming at bigdog.dog. Is this what they mean by bull?

0: 106.7 to Big Dog. It is the Rookie Rock and Roll Extravaganza. Little Poison Ivy, Faster Pussycat. See, yeah. We played Shot of Poison earlier. We played Poison Ivy there.
1: Yeah,
0: that's it. Don't worry. We're not playing Poison tonight, though.
1: Oh, we're not?
0: They're not on the list.
1: Oh.
0: You're on the list, buddy.
1: Yeah, you're on the list.
0: Poison Rhymes not on with the hit. List. Did you ride your motorcycle today?
1: Not today. Oh, no. Yeah. Earlier today, I did, yeah.
0: Okay.
1: Yeah. I thought you meant in here. Like, I don't ride it to work.
0: Oh.
1: No.
0: Why don't you ever ride it to work?
1: I used to, but now I have to take my computer so much, and I just don't have room in my... Even though I have the nice bagger saddlebags.
0: You know, it's this really weird thing.
1: Yeah.
0: It's called a backpack.
1: Yeah. It is a very weird thing. Yeah. That doesn't look gay at all.
0: Okay, well... Not that there's anything wrong with that.
1: Most men don't want to have something riding on their back.
0: All right, well, I got...
1: That aren't in prison.
0: Well, I got a little golf in today.
1: Yeah, how'd that go?
0: Yeah, it was fine.
1: Yeah?
0: I'm dynamite, man. Dynamite.
1: By that, you mean there's divots everywhere? keep blowing up the course. I'm all right.
0: You know what? We're going to play. Yeah, right. I'm the gopher.
1: Stick
0: some dynamite in there. Blow me up,
1: gopher.
0: Man.
1: The gopher.
0: Love kills. I'll kill you.
1: All right.
0: I'll kill you.
1: All right.
0: Love kills. Little Vinnie Vincent, the invasion. Invading the Rookie Rock and Roll Extravaganza.
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0: With Revy here on the Big Dog.

0: Back. Back.
1: I love that song.
2: It's good. It's too short. It's not a whole lot of thought. If you just read, if you just listen to the lyrics.
1: Yeah.
2: You know, not a whole lot to that song.
1: Apparently, there was more lyrics, but he rolled it up and smoked it.
2: Yeah. Well, very well possible.
1: I forgot what those words were now. I'm back.
2: Back in the New York groove. I'll just sing that for like 2.5 minutes.
1: I know.
2: And we'll see. Great. And we'll see how that charts for us.
1: Yeah.
2: It turned out pretty good.
1: It did.
2: It's kind of funny because sometimes, you know, when, like Ace, I love Rock Soldiers and Into the Night, and we play those songs here on the Extravaganza, but it's almost like you get penciled in for one song, New York Groove.
1: That's all you get.
2: And then nobody else. You
1: know, Peter Criss gets Beth, that's it. And Hard Luck Woman is actually good. You know, now that we're mentioning it, and we're going to go down that rabbit hole, you know who did a damn good cover of Hard Luck Woman? Garth Brooks!
2: Oh, yeah. Well, he's a huge Kiss fan. Inspired him, yeah.
1: Yeah. If you go to a Garth Brooks concert, it's Kiss in boots and hats.
2: That's how we tailored his shows around. Mm-hmm. Garth Brooks is about the only country singer I could tolerate in the day.
1: Him and Toby Keith.
2: I don't know too much Toby Keith, but I actually went to a Garth Brooks concert.
1: Yeah, I did, too.
2: In Minneapolis.
1: Yeah, I saw him in Iowa.
2: Spectacular. Remember when he was such a big wig?
1: Yeah.
2: Big guy, top of the pile there in country
1: with
2: music.
1: With them power country shirts.
2: Yeah. You know, because I had friends in low places.
1: No fences. Don't fence me in. Mm. And that Colin Baton Rouge. I mean, you know, payphone. What? They wouldn't even know what that is now.
2: They would not? All right.
1: Colin Baton Rouge.
2: Do we pay you now or do we play Guns N' Roses?
1: We're going to play Guns N' Roses.
2: Guns N' Roses then pay you?
1: And then pay me.
2: See how things work? Eventually, I'm going to get the gist of this whole thing that we're doing.
1: Why? Why bother now?
2: I suppose. It's yesterday's GNR on the Big Dog.

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0: I would argue there is more than one way.
1: You can make that argument. What way would you rock?
0: Hard.
1: Okay, what would the another way be?
0: That's the only way.
1: Soft rock?
0: No.
1: No. Well, then there is only one way then. He was right.
0: I was wrong. I sit corrected.
1: See, as we talk this through,
0: the wisdom of the Red Rocker.
1: Yeah. Boy, doesn't it? But when we do this show,
0: yeah,
1: and I just think about like Sammy, and you're talking about that,
0: yeah,
1: kind of brings a tear to my eye, man. The days are gone. The days are gone. I want to go back to. I want to go back to yesterday's, like Guns N' Roses or yesteryears, man. I did go down that.
0: Rabbit hole,
1: though, on YouTube the other night. I was just going through YouTube. I was watching, well, here you go, one of your favorite Scorpions.
0: Yeah, I love the Scorpions. Oh, Worldwide Live, greatest live album ever.
1: Then I was watching some other live shows that of bands that we play on here that I never really saw in person that weren't really headliners like Y&T and others like that. Who did we play? Trickster, some things like that that were never headliners that I went back and watched some of their concerts on YouTube as well. That's the greatest thing about YouTube. You want to live yesterday? You can live yesterday.
0: Yeah.
1: You know what I mean? Mm-hmm. All right, let's pay you, and then we'll get back to the music.
0: All right, hold on.
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